about an hour and a half ago. We've had no official explanation. Police estimate some 300 or 400 people. They just got out and walked. God, we've gotten confirmation. We cannot find anyone. I've never seen anything like this.

If you had one shot, one opportunity to seize everything you ever wanted in one moment, would you capture it?

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If you don't touch me, tell me what's the use again.

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Boy, Sue, Housey, Papa, feel like Dorton, Deason, Taylor. Bitter comb, Lawson's, Dorton, Gaiman, Monsock, Taylor, Blow, and Alice, Isis, Shannon.

I wonder if you're lonesome tonight. You know, someone said the world's a stage and each must play a part. Fate had me playing in love with you as my sweetheart. Act one was where we met. I loved you at first glance. You read your lines so cleverly and never missed a cue. Then came act two. You seemed to change, you acted strange, and why I've never known. Honey, you lied when you said you loved me, and I had no cause to doubt you. But I'd rather go on hearing your lies than to go on living without you. Now the stage is bare, and I'm standing there with emptiness all around. And if he won't come back to me, then they can bring the curtain down.